And yet, it was an illusion of the mind.

Alright, listen to me, boys. 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

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Meanwhile, back in the States,

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As I know that out of our decay might spring another kind. 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And must know my last thought. The last thought of the last rose of summer.

This is a story about a wind that was blue, a wind that a girl in love talked to. Listen to me closely, so we both can hear about the blue wind.

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For many years, this planet has been under constant surveillance and observation. Unknown forces have been responsible for producing strange and unusual phenomena. Many objects have been sighted with the naked eye, caught by the high-speed shutters of military cameras, and tracked by radar. These unusual aerial objects, known as unidentified flying objects as well as flying saucers, have appeared in various shapes, sizes, and colors. Some have appeared fuzzy or blurred, while others have shone brighter than the stars. Still others were self-luminous or dull, reflecting, and even transparent at will. My investigation, which is reflected in the book Flying Saucerama, as well as in our UFO documentary film Phenomena 77, clearly indicates that UFOs are being constantly sighted in the skies above every nation under the sun. Their various shapes include round, oval, square, triangular, saucer and bell-shaped, as well as cigar-shaped. The sizes of certain UFOs stagger the imagination. Unknown flying objects are sighted both day and night as they travel at above supersonic speeds, while others float silently, deliberately, and mysteriously above the horizon. UFOs have also been tracked by civilian experts at speeds exceeding 20,000 miles per hour in our atmosphere without disintegrating. They perform unbelievable feats of aerial maneuvers, violating every rule and regulation of air traffic control, while they completely defy established laws of aerodynamics.

0: eat it.
1: I sometimes feel that I am impersonating the dark subconscious of the whole human race.

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1: Violator. 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Violator. Violator. Violator. Violator. Violator. Violator. Violator. Violator. Violator. Violator. Violator. Violator. Violator. Violator. Violator. Violator. Violator. Violator. Violator. Violator. Violator. Violator. Violator. Violator. Violator. Violator. Violator. Violator. Violator. Violator. Violator. Violator. Violator. Violator. Violator. Violator. Violator. Violator. Violator. Violator. Violator. Violator. Violator. Violator. Violator. Violator. Violator. Violator. Violator. Violator. Violator. Violator. Violator. Violator. Violator. Violator. Violator. Violator. Violator. Violator. Violator. Violator. Violator. Violator. Violator. Violator. Violator. Violator. Violator. Violator. Violator. Violator. Violator. Violator. Violator. Violator. Violator. Violator. Violator. Violator. Violator. Violator. Violator. Violator. 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

0: Fireball!
1: Boo! That was the worst thing I ever heard.
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1: Horrendous.

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1: Once upon a time, there were two fairies. Now, there are a great many. Do you believe in fairies and the stories that never grow old? There are fairies that

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You can't imagine how I love you. We'll punch flimsy, flimsy. You go out when I say bash.

Okay. Well, aloha, ladies and germs. I'm back in the jungle room. A little banged up. Kind of an exasperating situation there, me trying to DJ while driving, but here we are. Hope y'all dug the Pride Month, inspired by the late, great Daryl Bollock. He used to host a very popular show here, The World's Worst Records, and he used to bring out all the wackiest gay-themed Pride Month. If you don't know who Daryl Bollock is, he started off writing books called The World's Worst Records. Then he really delved into the gay music secret history. I mean, he was like a legit historian of the gay impact on music and like an award-winning writer. So he was taken from us way too young. Highly recommend his books. And I like to think he would have been dug in that last set. Tom Wilson, you may have heard me play his Lesbian Seagull classic. Well, that's another one. One of his great parodies. He was kind of like, he could be kind of like the gay Tom Lehrer, you know. Real skating parodies there. Save Our Children, the Recruiter's Fight Song. Had Sandy Beach of the Camp record label, Leather Jacket Lovers. And, yeah, kind of get back to what we were saying about the whole camp situation there. Teddy and Daryl, there you go. They did a whole album of this stuff called These Are the Hits, You Silly Savage. That was their version of the Hanky Panky. Had some Sounds Under 64 kind of action there, the Durium Dance Band with Let's All Be Fairies. And the queen of the party records, Ruth Wallace. He'd Rather Be a Girl. Pretty hip stuff for the 50s. And now we're gonna blow your mind. Yeah, here at Sheena's Jungle Room, where we blow your mind but not your cool. We're gonna get acid rock with an album I found in a thrift store like in the early 90s, mid-90s, I don't know. A rock and roll album from Guatemala. Yeah, Guatemala City. That's pretty much the one and only such artifact I've ever come across. They were called Electronicos La Fuente, or the Electronic Fountains.

0: Hello, boys and girls. This is a story that I like to call Peter and the Wolf. Are you sitting comfortably?
1: Are you?
0: Good. Then let's begin. Each character is represented by a different instrument of the synthesized orchestra. For instance, the part of Billy the Bird is played by a flute, like this.

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And of course, as always, the part of Bob the Janitor is played by the accordion. Well, that's it for the introductions. And now, the story. A long time ago, in a galaxy far, far away, Once upon a time, I think it was last Thursday, a boy named Peter opened the gate and went out into the big green meadow.

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0: 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You! 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At this low price, I can afford to get an extra pair of Shirley Gay nylons.
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0: Well, George, if you won't let me go to Hawaii, put 6 cans of pineapple in the basket.
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0: We're gay with all this pineapple. We ought to give a luau.
4: Well, now you have done it. You broke the jungle room stream, and now you're stuck with 30 minutes of bonus crap. That's right. That dummy, Don O., is now left alone to end today's programming in any way and any length of time he feels like it. It could be 15 minutes, 30 minutes, or hell, even an hour worth of crap like the residents farting in concert or a bootleg recording of me sneezing. Either way, the smelly wind blows, you're stuck with this bonus crap. Suck in, all in, crappers. You may haven't asked for it, but you deserve it.